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0: 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I want to recognize you. 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
6: 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There are some factories that are producing low quality cement to the extent that you can mix it based on the ratio that you may have been advised by the engineer. But after you just scratch on the structure like this and the wall is just plucking off. So I don't know, I don't know whether I see the excuse they will give is the staffing levels, but one to say the problem is big. We don't know whether you're just enjoying your seats and AC in your offices, but outside here, we are suffocating.
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17: 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But if a fire, baganti, never never could take a bidala. Never go out to a galawi iteo. Quality versus quantity. 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It was quality versus quantity. Ania ina quality, Saudi ina quality ya air defense. Yabadde quality of US air defense atenga za bay Houthi nge ina quantity ebyayo binafunafu na yebingi mu nkola eno yes saturation bakozesa quantity versus quality ani yabadde ina quality ngwe ndi Saudi Arabia nga ina the third system nga ina the patriot multi-layered mubanga wonanga bali. 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